0: Def Leppard bringing on the heartbreak on 106.9 the Fox Hampton Roads Classic Rock. It's the Giant Sean Hood here with you. 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
4: Anytime.
5: Here we go.
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0: 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Tonight, partly cloudy skies at a low around 67. Tomorrow, got cloudy skies with a high of 88, close to 90. Depending where you are, maybe a little higher than that, plus the heat index. Right now, we are looking at some partly cloudy skies with some nice, cool temperatures. Lower 70s, give or take, depending on where you are. Guns N' Roses right now. 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

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This is definitely their time of year. Actually, this month, I think it's like in 12 days is when summer officially starts. Hey, an evening with Chicago is coming to the Dome by Rudder Mills even sooner than that on June 18th, and you could be there for free. 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
0: Well, this is quite the real estate deal. There's a listing online that reports that more than 7 acres in hell is now available, with an asking price of $625,000. This is legitimate. It's in Hell, Michigan, a small unincorporated area which comes with an ice cream shop and a chapel. So I guess if you're looking to diversify your holdings, hell is awaiting.

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3: Just need to warm up, sir. 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
2: Anytime.
3: Here we go.
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0: 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Tonight, partly cloudy with a low around 67. Tomorrow, cloudy up around 90. Eesh, not my kind of weather, but right now, pretty nice outside. Partly cloudy, lower 70s. I can deal with that. I can also deal with some Hart and Barracuda on 106.9 The Fox.

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0: Def Leppard, Love Bites on 106.9 The Fox, Hampton Roads Classic Rock. Sail 250, Virginia, the 50th annual Norfolk Harbor Fest and Juneteenth Norfolk Celebration coincide along the downtown Norfolk waterfront from June 19th to the 23rd. This is going to be a blast. There's going to be fireworks on Friday and Saturday nights, tall ships, live music, and much more. The Wine, Spirits, and Craft Beer Garden is back again this year, that Friday, Saturday, and Sunday, and you could win a pair of craft beer sampling packages. Now, how do you do this, you ask? You go to the Fox app by Sunday night and tell us your favorite style of beer to enter to win. There's no wrong answer here. What's your favorite? For the record, my favorite is, what is it? It's probably, if I had to guess, it's either a red ale or a Hefeweizen is my favorite. But what's yours? Go tell us. And for the record, you do have to be 21 or older to enter to win.
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0: It is the Giant Sean Hood hanging out with you here and giving up the captain's chair in the mighty Wurlitzer because my time is up. I've had a great time with you, and this is going to be our usual time to hang out moving forward. I thank you so much for being here and rocking out with me for a bit, and I will join you next time right here where the Giant never sleeps on 106.9 The Fox.

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0: It's Bad Company, Rock and Roll Fantasy, 106.9 The Fox. Hi there, it's Marnie with you tonight. How was your Tuesday? I hope you had a great day at work today, and hopefully your evening is going smooth for you tonight. Well, just announced, Farm Aid 2026 is coming to Veterans United Home Loans Amphitheater in Virginia Beach on Saturday, September the 26th. The lineup includes Willie Nelson and Family, Neil Young and the Chrome Hearts, John Mellencamp, Dave Matthews and Tim Reynolds, and many more. You could go to the Fox app by this Sunday night to enter to win a pair of tickets to go to that show. It's going to be a great show. 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We're going to take a look at your Fox forecast next.
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2: Anytime.
3: Here we go.
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5: 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Partly cloudy tonight, a low in the mid-60s. Rain showers in the morning tomorrow with some scattered thunderstorms in the afternoon, a high in the mid-80s. And partly to mostly cloudy tomorrow night, some scattered thunderstorms later on in the evening. We could see a low near 70. It's Bon Jovi on 106.9 The Fox.

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0: Sultans of Swing, it's Dire Straits on 106.9 The Fox. Well, hi there. It's Marty with you tonight. Thank you so much for hanging out with me tonight. I really appreciate it. Well, Father's Day is coming up. It's right around the corner. Have you got plans for Father's Day yet? Do you know what you're going to do for Dad or what you're going to get Dad? We might be able to help you. We want to set Dad up with a new girlfriend. Submit a photo of your dad's dirty old rusted out grill, or you could send us a photo of your worn out grill if you're a dad, for a chance to win a brand new grill courtesy of the Firm for Men. Now, Dad will also win a gift basket from Big B Coffee and a new set of grilling tools from the Firm for Men. To enter, all you need to do is submit your grill photo in the Fox app by June the 17th. 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

0: It's John Mellencamp, Jack and Diane, 106.9 The Fox. Well, hi there. It is Marnie with you. I hope you are having a great evening tonight. I appreciate you hanging out with me. 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We're going to take a look at that Fox forecast next.
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4: Anytime.
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9: 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Partly cloudy tonight. We could see a low near 70. Rain showers in the morning tomorrow with some scattered thunderstorms in the afternoon. We could see a high in the mid-80s tomorrow. And partly cloudy tomorrow night with some scattered thunderstorms later on. We could see a low in the mid-70s. It's Pat Benatar on 106.9 The Fox.

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It's Joe Walsh on 106.9 The Fox. It's morning with you tonight. 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
2: So what have you done with all this stuff that I rented?
3: Just need to warm up, sir. La la la la la la la. It's my process.
2: Anytime.
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106.9 The Fox, Hampton Roads Classic Rock. Good morning, 6 o'clock. Jim Parker here. It's going to be a warm one today. Yeah, heat indexes this afternoon will be well into the 90s. We had a complete look at the weather after a first look at the news. The United States has launched airstrikes on Iranian military sites after blaming Tehran for the crash of an American Apache attack helicopter, prompting new Iranian attacks across the region, raising fears of a broader conflict. Iran targeted sites in Bahrain, Kuwait, and Jordan, where authorities report intercepting missiles aimed at a base hosting U.S. forces. Jordan said it shot down 5 incoming missiles today. The U.S. says its strikes hit Iranian air defense and surveillance facilities in a proportional response to attacks on American forces and shipping. House Republicans have passed a nearly $70 billion bill to fund immigration enforcement agencies for the next 3 years. The bill now goes to President Trump, who is expected to sign it into law today. Democrats oppose the measure, with Democratic leader Hakeem Jeffries saying the money would further fund the Trump administration's, quote, violent mass deportation machine. Meanwhile, Republicans said they were fulfilling their duty to safeguard the nation and support the men and women charged with enforcing the law. The funding comes on top of the nearly $140 billion that the Republican-controlled Congress gave ICE and Customs and Border Protection last year as part of the administration's tax and spending cuts bill. Kalshi will start collecting customer employment information for trading in certain high-risk markets. This move follows incidents of insider trading on platforms like Kalshi and Polymarket. Kalshi will now score markets for insider trading risk and require employment details for high-risk trades. The reforms come following multiple incidents of prediction market traders using insider information to profit off events. Just last week, former Congressman George Santos was investigated for allegedly betting against his attendance at the State of the Union address. And in April, a U.S. Army soldier was charged with using classified information to make $400,000 trading on Polymarket. Federal health regulators have signed off on the first new sunscreen ingredient for the U.S. market in more than 25 years. The announcement Tuesday by the Food and Drug Administration will give Americans access to a skin-protecting chemical long used in Europe. The FDA says the chemical, Bemotrizinol, meets the agency's standards for protecting from dangerous sun rays while causing little irritation. It will initially be sold in the U.S. under the brand name Parasol Shield. And a new facility designed to combat homelessness in Virginia Beach is set to open soon, marking a milestone for the milestone for the Judeo-Christian Outreach Center after 40 years of service. The nearly $16 million transformation includes studio apartments for vulnerable individuals, offering permanent housing solutions and support programs. The facility aims to provide residents with tools for independence and stability, with services such as financial literacy, health, and wellness. The new campus will house up to 40 people at a time. A ribbon-cutting ceremony is scheduled for June 17th, with opportunities for sponsors to donate welcome baskets to residents. And wrap up news this hour with a random fact about Greenland sharks. They can live for 400 years. Yeah, slow-moving Arctic predators don't even reach sexual maturity until they're like 150 years old. Scientists, by the way, use radiocarbon dating on the lenses of their eyes to estimate their age. Fox forecast a mostly cloudy day today. Stray shower or thunderstorm possible this afternoon with a high near 90. Cloudy skies this evening, then back to partly cloudy skies in the overnight hours with a low in the low 70s. Right now, partly cloudy. 71 in Virginia Beach and Suffolk. We're looking at 71 also in Norfolk with the Scorpions. 106.9 The Fox.

0: 106.9 The Fox, Hampton Roads Classic Rock, A Journey with Weevil in the Sky. Tim Parker here. First look at traffic, I'll get to that after I begin the morning with a little bit of good news. It's not all doom and gloom. Yeah, we got some good things happening. A Canadian woman. She was woken up in the middle of the night by a 12-year-old neighbor who needed help with his unresponsive dad. So the woman jumped into action and performed CPR for about 10 minutes on the man. She followed the instructions from 911 and kept the man alive until paramedics arrived. Here's Amy Pye describing the incident.
1: Saturday at 3 in the morning, and my doorbell goes. He was so brave being able to go door to door to get help for his dad, and that he saved his dad. And we sprint, run into his house, and his dad is on the floor, unresponsive. I like to think if my daughter was in that,
2: somebody would be there to do the same.
1: We kept going, paramedics ran in. One of them knelt down with me, said, I'm taking over.
0: And that is this morning's good news. Here's our first look at traffic.
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4: The Hampton side of the HRBT eastbound right now slowing around Settlers Landing Road. Norfolk side west may be just slowing down into the tunnel. Had some earlier construction issues that kicked things off, but that was much earlier this morning. Base traffic in Norfolk, 564 west starting out just before the intermodal connector. Admiral Taussig and Hampton Boulevard pretty heavy. And I'm Mike Alexander, Fox Traffic.
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106.9 The Fox, Santa Broad's Classic Rock with AC/DC and Hell's Bells. Jim Parker here. You know, taking a walk in the woods or sitting by the water feels really relaxing. Well, scientists are uncovering there are some exact physiological reasons why nature acts as a balm for our bodies. Yum. There's a new wellness feature in the Washington Post breaking down the science of green spaces. Yeah, when you step into a natural environment, your nervous system instantly shifts out of the fight or flight mode and engages the parasympathetic system, which controls rest and recovery. Your heart rate variability improves, cortisol level drop, and your brain waves naturally slow down. There is some kind of a fascinating psychological twist to this. Researchers found that spending time in nature provides a powerful mental reset regarding self-image and anxiety. Seems when we are surrounded by towering trees, vast skies, or rolling mountains, it shifts our perspective. Yeah, our daily anxieties, work deadlines, even our insecurities about our physical appearance suddenly feel much smaller against a massive natural backdrop. So, yeah, you don't need to go on a grueling week-long mountain trek to get the benefits either. You know, just 20 minutes a day sitting in a local park is good enough. Looking out a window of trees, walking on a green trail, that's enough to significantly recharge your mental batteries. Another look at traffic coming up. We'll do that after Alice in Chains on the Fox.

0: 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A mostly cloudy day today. Do have a chance of a stray shower or a thunderstorm, the high near 90. Cloudy skies this evening, then partly cloudy in the overnight hours, a low in the low 70s right now. Partly cloudy, 70 in Chesapeake, 73 Newport News, and 71 in Portsmouth. The Stanley Cup Finals got back underway last night. Ron Fitzwell with the details after we get a look at this.
1: 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This is Fox Traffic.
2: The Hampton side of the HRBT eastbound, slowing things down right around the Hampton River Bridge now. Norfolk side west just barely slowing into the tunnel. Base traffic in Norfolk, 564 west is picked up a little bit before the intermodal connector with Admiral Taussig and Hampton Boulevard, both still heavy. And a breakdown in Norfolk, 64 east just outside of the 264 interchange. It's blocking the right shoulder getting off of the merge. There are no delays with it. It just might surprise you. I'm Mike Alexander, Fox Traffic.
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3: All right, let's start with hockey. Stanley Cup Final, Game 4 in Vegas. This was a game that the Carolina Hurricanes really needed to win, and they did just that. They get two goals out of their captain, Jordan Staal, including the game winner. They win it 5-3 to tie up that series now at two games apiece with the Golden Knights. Game 5 will take place tomorrow night in Raleigh. In Major League Baseball in Baltimore, the Orioles trailed the Seattle Mariners by 3 in the 7th inning, but were able to get one across in the bottom of the 7th and 2 in the 9th. They send the game into the 10th inning, and unfortunately, Randy Arozarena for Seattle had a 2-run homer. Mariners win it 6-5. In San Francisco, the Nationals continue to impress. They doubled up the Giants 6-3. In Cleveland, in the top of the 8th, game tied between the Yankees and the Guardians when New York second baseman Jazz Chisholm stepped to the plate as the crowd in Cleveland were chanting "overrated." Chisholm then hit a solo home run, which turned out to be the game winner. Yankees beat the Guardians 3-2. Now, while the Yankees win again, the horrible season for the Red Sox continues. They lose to the Rays 4-3. Boston now falls to 27-38 on the season, dead last in the American League East, 12.5 games behind both the Yankees and the Rays. In Toronto, Blue Jays rookie Brandon Valenzuela walk-off single in the bottom of the 10th. Blue Jays over the Phillies 3-2. In St. Louis, the New York Mets continue to stink. The Cardinals shut them out 7-0. And how about this? In Chicago, White Sox rookie Braden Montgomery became only the 5th player in history to hit a walk-off home run in his Major League Baseball debut. He smacked a 2-run shot in the bottom of the 10th as the White Sox beat the Braves 6-5. And finally this, your Norfolk Tides, they fall to the Memphis Redbirds at Harbor Park. 11-4 was the final. That series continues tonight. First pitch, 6:35. 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

106.9 The Fox, Hampton Roads Classic Rock, and the Who with Who Are You? Tim Parker here looking at a cloudy day today, stray shower, thunderstorm possible, and a warm day today, the high up around 90. All right, now we've got partly cloudy skies, 71 in Suffolk and Virginia Beach. We're looking at 72 in Norfolk. Some of your favorite folks celebrating birthdays today. I'll get to that after Ozzy on The Fox.

106.9 The Fox, Santa Rosa Classic Rock, Ozzy Osbourne, and Crazy Train. Tim Parker here. Let's take a look at some of your favorite folks celebrating birthdays today, shall we? If not your favorite, you've probably heard of most of these people. It's June the 10th, and Elizabeth Hurley, model, actress. She was in Austin Powers and The Royals. She's 61 today. And she'll post a picture on her Instagram later. She won't look a day over 30. Kate Upton, supermodel and actress. She was in the movie The Other Woman. She is 34 today. Gina Gershon, showgirls, Bound, Face Off. A few of her movie credits. She is 64. Comedian Bill Burr celebrating his 58th birthday today. Lily Sobieski. She is retired from acting, but she was in a couple of movies you might have seen. Eyes Wide Shut, Deep Impact. She's 43. Former first starter Sasha Obama is 25, and Olympic figure skating gold medalist Tara Lipinski is celebrating her 44th birthday today. Get another look at traffic in about 10 minutes. Right now, Bon Jovi on the Fox.

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0: 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Latest traffic info for Mike Alexander coming up next. A couple things have popped up you need to know about. And random fact after the news this hour, we'll find out where gold comes from.
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9: 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This is Fox Traffic.
10: Hampton side of the HRBT eastbound has come down to about Riprap Road. Norfolk side west might just be slowing into the tunnel. Base traffic in Norfolk, 564 west is before the intermodal connector, but Admiral Taussig, Hampton Boulevard, and the intermodal connector itself are all very heavy. EI congestion in Norfolk, 64 west stemming from the merge to Bay Avenue. Might be some delays getting to the base there. Right now you're around the Mason Creek Bridge. And a breakdown in Norfolk still there. 64 east just outside the 264 interchange, blocking the right shoulder from the merge. Might surprise you, but not slowing anything down. And I'm Mike Alexander, Fox Traffic.
0: Thank you, Mike. On the news this morning, the United States has launched airstrikes on Iranian military sites after blaming Tehran for the crash of an American Apache attack helicopter, prompting new Iranian attacks across the region, raising fears of a broader conflict. Iran targeted sites in Bahrain, Kuwait, and Jordan, where authorities report intercepting missiles aimed at a base hosting U.S. forces. Jordan said it shot down 5 incoming missiles today. The U.S. says its strikes hit Iranian air defense and surveillance facilities in a proportional response to attacks on American forces and shipping. House Republicans have passed a nearly $70 billion bill to fund immigration enforcement agencies for the next 3 years. The bill now goes to President Trump, who is expected to sign it into law today. Democrats oppose the measure, with Democratic leader Hakeem Jeffries saying the money would further fund the Trump administration's, quote, violent mass deportation machine. Meanwhile, Republicans said they were fulfilling their duty to safeguard the nation and support the men and women charged with enforcing the law. The funding comes on top of the nearly $140 billion that the Republican-controlled Congress gave ICE and Customs and Border Protection last year as part of the administration's tax and spending cuts bill. Kalshi will start collecting customer employment information for trading in certain high-risk markets. This move follows incidents of insider trading on platforms like Kalshi and Polymarket. Kalshi will now score markets for insider trading risk and require employment details for high-risk trades. The reforms come following multiple incidents of prediction market traders using insider information to profit off events. Just last week, former Congressman George Santos was investigated for allegedly betting against his attendance at the State of the Union address. In April, a U.S. Army soldier was charged with using classified information to make $400,000 trading on Polymarket. Federal health regulators have signed off on the first new sunscreen ingredient for the U.S. market in more than 25 years. The announcement Tuesday by the Food and Drug Administration will give Americans access to a skin-protecting chemical long used in Europe. The FDA says the chemical Bemotrizinol meets the agency's standards for protecting from dangerous sun rays while causing little irritation. It will initially be sold in the U.S. under the brand name Parasol Shield. And a new facility designed to combat homelessness in Virginia Beach is set to open soon, marking a milestone for the Judeo-Christian Outreach Center.

after 40 years of service. The nearly $16 million transformation includes studio apartments for vulnerable individuals, offering permanent housing solutions and support programs. The facility aims to provide residents with tools for independence and stability, with services such as financial literacy, health, and wellness. The new campus will house up to 40 people at a time, and a ribbon-cutting ceremony scheduled for June 17th, with opportunities for sponsors to donate welcome baskets to residents. And a wrap-up news this hour with a random fact about where gold came from. Gold is formed by colliding stars. Every single ounce of gold found on Earth didn't originate on our planet. It was forged in space billions of years ago during intense neutron star collisions and supernovas, later pelting the early Earth via meteorites. Yeah. Fox forecast, a mostly cloudy day today, stray shower, thunderstorm possible, or high near 90. Cloudy this evening and partly cloudy in the overnight hours, the low tonight, low 70s. Right now, mostly cloudy, 70 in Chesapeake, 73 Newport News, and 72 in Portsmouth with Led Zeppelin, 106.9 The Fox.

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0: 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Hampton Roads Classic Rock, Ragdoll from Aerosmith. Tim Parker here. Hey, have you heard Farm Aid is coming to town this year? We got tickets we're giving away. I'll get you details on that in just a few minutes. Right now, let's see what's up with this.
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2: The Hampton side of the HRBT eastbound has come down to about Rip Rap Road. The Norfolk side west has been doing pretty good all morning. Base traffic in Norfolk, 564 west just before the intermodal connector. Admiral Taussig, Hampton Boulevard, and the intermodal connector itself is all heavy. Congestion in Norfolk, 64 west stemming from the merge to Bay Avenue. Might be some delays getting to the base there. And a breakdown in Norfolk still. 64 east just outside the 264 interchange. It's off on the right shoulder coming from the merge, but no delays with it. I'm Mike Alexander, Fox Traffic.
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2: Just announced, Farm Aid 2026 is coming to Veterans United Home Loans Amphitheater at Virginia Beach on Saturday, September 26th. The lineup includes Willie Nelson and Family, Neil Young and the Chrome Hearts, John Mellencamp, Dave Matthews and Tim Reynolds, and many more. 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Coming up, we got some humor from the late night guys. I'll do that in about 6 minutes. Right now, Tom Petty on the Fox.

0: 106.9 The Fox, Hampton Roads Classic Rock, and Jamie's Crimes from Van Halen. Tim Parker here with a little late night humor from Jimmy Fallon and Seth Meyers.
1: Jeep is recalling over a million cars because they can overheat and catch on fire even when they're off. When they heard Tesla was like, game recognized game. Not bad.
2: A hedge fund founder recently listed as Hampton's compound for a record $152.5 million or two tickets to game four.
1: Apparently, there's a new dating trend called kitten fishing, where people tell small lies about themselves in the early stages of dating to make themselves seem more attractive. So, dating. Kitten fishing sounds like something you do with your Uncle Jasper in West Virginia. It's like, you just put your hand in, whatever you get is yours.
0: Thank you, gentlemen. Another look at traffic. We'll get to that after Guns N' Roses on the Fox.

0: 106.9 The Fox, Hampton Roads Classic Rock, and Guns N' Roses knocking on heaven's door. It is 7:26. 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A mostly cloudy day today. Do have a chance of a stray shower or thunderstorm, or high near 90. Yeah, going to be a warm one. Cloudy skies this evening, then partly cloudy in the overnight hours, the low tonight, low 70s. Right now we've got mostly cloudy skies, 73 in Virginia Beach and Suffolk, and we're looking at 74 in Norfolk. Stanley Cup Finals got back underway last night. Rod Fitzwell with the details after this.
1: 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This is Fox Traffic.
2: Got a crash in Norfolk, 64 West near Tidewater Drive. All the traffic is using just the right shoulder to move by. There are emergency crews on the scene with this one, backing everything before Norview. A crash in Hampton as well, 64 West at the Hampton River Bridge. It's off on the right lane, but congestion is backing up to about Mallory Street. Depending on how far back those delays get, they might stop the HRBT on the Norfolk side if they haven't already. Right now, the Hampton side east is around Riprap Road. Norfolk side west may be just slowing down into the tunnel. Base traffic in Norfolk, 564 West is before the intermodal connector. Animal Tossing and Hampton Boulevard and the intermodal connector itself still heavy. Congestion in Norfolk, 64 West stemming from the merge to Bay Avenue is trying to thin out a little bit. Might just be some delays getting towards the base there. And a breakdown in Norfolk, 64 East just outside the 264 interchange. It's off on the right shoulder from the merge but does not have delays. I'm Mike Alexander, Fox Traffic.
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3: All right, let's start with hockey. Stanley Cup Final, Game 4 in Vegas. This was a game that the Carolina Hurricanes really needed to win, and they did just that. They get two goals out of their captain, Jordan Staal, including the game winner. They win it 5-3 to tie up that series now at two games apiece with the Golden Knights. Game 5 will take place tomorrow night in Raleigh. In Major League Baseball in Baltimore, the Orioles trailed the Seattle Mariners by 3 in the 7th inning, but were able to get one across in the bottom of the 7th and 2 in the 9th. They send the game into the 10th inning, and unfortunately, Randy Arozarena for Seattle had a 2-run homer. Mariners win it 6-5. In San Francisco, the Nationals continue to impress. They doubled up the Giants 6-3. In Cleveland, in the top of the 8th, game tied between the Yankees and the Guardians when New York second baseman Jazz Chisholm stepped to the plate as the crowd in Cleveland were chanting "overrated." Chisholm then hit a solo home run, which turned out to be the game winner. Yankees beat the Guardians 3-2. Now, while the Yankees win again, the horrible season for the Red Sox continues. They lose to the Rays 4-3. Boston now falls to 27-38 on the season, dead last in the American League East, 12.5 games behind both the Yankees and the Rays. In Toronto, Blue Jays rookie Brandon Valenzuela walk-off single in the bottom of the 10th. Blue Jays over the Phillies 3-2. In St. Louis, the New York Mets continue to stink. The Cardinals shut them out 7-0. And how about this? In Chicago, White Sox rookie Braden Montgomery became only the 5th player in history to hit a walk-off home run in his Major League Baseball debut. He smacked a 2-run shot in the bottom of the 10th as the White Sox beat the Braves 6-5. And finally this, your Norfolk Tides, they fall to the Memphis Redbirds at Harbor Park. 11-4 was the final. That series continues tonight. First pitch, 6:35. From the Sports Desk, I'm Rod Fitzwell on 106.9 The Fox.
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106.9 The Fox, Hampton Roads Classic Rock with Billy Squire. Lonely is the night. Jim Parker here, looking at a mostly cloudy day today. We could get a stray shower or thunderstorm. Yeah, that's possible. The high going to be a warm one of around 90 this afternoon. Right now, we got mostly cloudy skies. 71 in Chesapeake, 74 in Newport News, and 73 in Portsmouth. Today in history, we'll get to that in about 7 minutes. Right now, Fleetwood Mac on The Fox.

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Tim Parker here. It's time to take a look at today in history. It is Wednesday, June 10th, the 161st day of 2026. There are 204 days left in the year. And on June 10th in 1854, the United States Naval Academy held its first graduation ceremony. 1963, President John F. Kennedy signed into law the Equal Pay Act of 1963, aimed at eliminating wage disparities based on gender. In 2018, NASA's rover Opportunity sent its last message from the surface of Mars. Originally expected to serve a three-month mission, Opportunity functioned for over 14 years, traveling over 28 miles across Mars and providing critical discoveries about the planet's geology. And in 2023, Theodore Ted Kaczynski, the Harvard-educated mathematician dubbed the Unabomber by the FBI, died in a federal prison in North Carolina at the age of 81. That's a look at the day in history, another look at traffic. That's going to do that in a little over 10 minutes. Right now, Golden Earring on the Fox.

0: 106.9 The Fox, After Roads, Classic Rock, and Golden Earring with Twilight Zone. It's 7:55. I'm Tim Parker. Got the latest traffic from Mike Alexander coming up next. A random fact after the news is now we'll find out how much iron is in your body.
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9: 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This is Fox Traffic.
10: Got a crash in Norfolk, 64 West near Tidewater Drive. It is starting to clear, but the left lane is still blocked off, and your delays have increased to Military Highway. HRBT, the Hampton side east is around Armistead. The Norfolk side west has picked up to 4th View. Base traffic in Norfolk, 564 West is dropping down, actually, to Gate 3. Admiral Tossing and Hampton Boulevard are both also thinning out towards their respective gate. And in Portsmouth, 264 east of the downtown tunnel is now up at Elm Avenue. I'm Mike Alexander, Fox Traffic.
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13: In the news this morning, the United States has launched airstrikes on Iranian military sites after blaming Tehran for the crash of an American Apache attack helicopter, prompting new Iranian attacks across the region and raising fears of a broader conflict. Iran targeted sites in Bahrain, Kuwait, and Jordan, where authorities report intercepting missiles aimed at a base hosting U.S. forces. Jordan said it shot down 5 incoming missiles today. The U.S. says its strikes hit Iranian air defense and surveillance facilities in a proportional response to attacks on American forces and shipping. House Republicans have passed a nearly $70 billion bill to fund immigration enforcement agencies for the next 3 years. The bill now goes to President Trump, who is expected to sign it into law today. Democrats oppose the measure, with Democratic leader Hakeem Jeffries saying the money would further fund the Trump administration's, quote, violent mass deportation machine. Meanwhile, Republicans said they were fulfilling their duty to safeguard the nation and support the men and women charged with enforcing the law. The funding comes on top of the nearly $140 billion that the Republican-controlled Congress gave ICE and Customs and Border Protection last year as part of the administration's tax and spending cuts bill. Kalshi will start collecting customer employment information for trading in certain high-risk markets. This move follows incidents of insider trading on platforms like Kalshi and Polymarket. Kalshi will now score markets for insider trading risk and require employment details for high-risk trades. The reforms come following multiple incidents of prediction market traders using insider information to profit off events. Just last week, former Congressman George Santos was investigated for allegedly betting against his attendance at the State of the Union address. In April, the U.S. Army soldier was charged with using classified information to make $400,000 trading on Polymarket. Federal health regulators have signed off on the first new sunscreen ingredient for the U.S. market in more than 25 years. The announcement Tuesday by the Food and Drug Administration will give Americans access to a skin-protecting chemical long used in Europe. The FDA says the chemical, bemotrizinol, meets the agency's standards for protecting from dangerous sun rays while causing little irritation. It will initially be sold in the U.S. under the brand name Parcel Shield. And a new facility designed to combat homelessness in Virginia Beach is set to open soon, marking a milestone for the Judeo-Christian Outreach Center after 40 years of service. The nearly $16 million transformation includes studio apartments for vulnerable individuals, offering permitted housing solutions and support programs. The facility aims to provide residents with tools for independence and stability, with services such as financial literacy, health, and wellness. The new campus will house up to 40 people at a time. A ribbon-cutting ceremony is scheduled for June 17th, with opportunities for sponsors to donate welcome baskets to residents. And to wrap up news this hour with a random fact about the amount of iron in your body. There's actually enough iron in your body to forge a small nail. Now, the iron floating through your bloodstream, primarily inside the hemoglobin of your red blood cells, collectively adds up to about 4 grams of metal. Fox forecast, a cloudy day today, stray shower, a thunderstorm possible with a high near 90. Cloudy skies this evening, then partly cloudy in the overnight hours, low tonight in the low 70s. Right now, mostly cloudy. We have 74 in Virginia Beach and Suffolk, 75 in Norfolk. 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

106.9 The Fox. After Rhodes Classic Rock with Home Sweet Home from Motley Crue. I'm Tim Parker. Hey, it's time for my leftover random facts. Hey, random fact out of the news each hour. I always have a couple of leftovers for you. And they're brought to you by Miller's Home Comfort, who always will always send you a real tech, not a selling tech. Here's leftover number one. The original prototype for the Ferris wheel was a wooden rod.

0: 106.9 The Fox, Central Roads Classic Rock in Kansas with Carry On Wayward Son. Tim Parker here. Hey, Harborfest, we've got the craft beer garden thing is back, and we're giving you a chance to win some craft beer sampling packages. I'll tell you how you can do that in just a few minutes. All right, now let's see what's going on with this.
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2: Cleared out the breakdown over at the Monitor Merrimack northbound. The good news is that you're moving again from the Suffolk side, but the congestion is near Pewsville for recovery. A crash in Norfolk 64 West near Tidewater Drive's got the left lane blocked, backing up at Northampton. HRBT over on the Hampton side east is past Armistead. The Norfolk side west on the Willoughby Bay Bridge. A little bit of congestion in Norfolk, 264 West towards the Berkeley around City Hall. The Portsmouth side east of the downtown tunnel trying to pull past Elm Avenue. And this report brought to you by the Newport News Williamsburg Airport. 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I'm Mike Alexander, Fox Traffic.
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0: 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Mostly cloudy skies today. We do have a chance of a stray shower or thunderstorm, a high near 90, then cloudy this evening, and then partly cloudy in the overnight hours tonight, low 70s. Right now we've got cloudy skies, 72 in Chesapeake, 75 Newport News, and 73 in Portsmouth. Stanley Cup playoffs got back underway last night. Rod Fitzwell with the details after we get one more look at this.
1: 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This is Fox Traffic.
2: Cleared out a crash in Norfolk, 64 West near Tidewater Drive. That recovery is right around Military Highway. HRBT from the Hampton side east is near Riprap Road. The Norfolk side west on the Willoughby Bay Bridge. Portsmouth, 264 east of the downtown tunnel is dropped down to Effingham. And in Suffolk, 664 north of the Monitor Merrimack near College Drive. I'm Mike Alexander, Fox Traffic.
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3: All right, let's start with hockey. Stanley Cup Final, Game 4 in Vegas. This was a game that the Carolina Hurricanes really needed to win, and they did just that. They get two goals out of their captain, Jordan Staal, including the game winner. They win it 5-3 to tie up that series now at two games apiece with the Golden Knights. Game 5 will take place tomorrow night in Raleigh. In Major League Baseball in Baltimore, the Orioles trailed the Seattle Mariners by 3 in the 7th inning, but were able to get one across in the bottom of the 7th and 2 in the 9th. They send the game into the 10th inning, and unfortunately, Randy Arozarena for Seattle had a 2-run homer. Mariners win it 6-5. In San Francisco, the Nationals continue to impress. They doubled up the Giants 6-3. In Cleveland, in the top of the 8th, game tied between the Yankees and the Guardians when New York second baseman Jazz Chisholm stepped to the plate as the crowd in Cleveland were chanting "overrated." Chisholm then hit a solo home run, which turned out to be the game winner. Yankees beat the Guardians 3-2. Now, while the Yankees win again, the horrible season for the Red Sox continues. They lose to the Rays 4-3. Boston now falls to 27-38 on the season, dead last in the American League East, 12.5 games behind both the Yankees and the Rays. In Toronto, Blue Jays rookie Brandon Valenzuela walk-off single in the bottom of the 10th, Blue Jays over the Phillies 3-2. In St. Louis, the New York Mets continue to stink. The Cardinals shut them out 7-0. And how about this? In Chicago, White Sox rookie Braden Montgomery became only the 5th player in history to hit a walk-off home run in his Major League Baseball debut. He smacked a 2-run shot in the bottom of the 10th as the White Sox beat the Braves 6-5. And finally this, your Norfolk Tides, they fall to the Memphis Redbirds at Harbor Park. 11-4 was the final. That series continues tonight. First pitch, 6:35. 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
1: 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Mostly cloudy day today. Do have a chance of a stray shower or thunderstorm. The high near 90. Cloudy skies this evening and partly cloudy in the overnight hours. Low tonight in the low 70s. Right now, yeah, we got clouds. 77 in Virginia Beach and Suffolk. We're looking at 78 in Norfolk. Led Zeppelin and Black Dog on 106.9 The Fox.

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0: Leonard, what's your name on Hampton Roads Classic Rock 106.9 The Fox? Good morning, it's Sonia. I trust you're having a great day. How about making it better with some tickets to go see Chicago? 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
7: 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Beautiful day today. 88 degrees is our high, cloudy skies. And overnight, we're down to 72 with cloudy skies expected. It's Sonia with you on the Fox. Here's Bon Jovi. That is the next band to get the Hollywood treatment. They're doing a biopic about Bon Jovi. It's still a few years away. They just signed the paperwork for it. Here's You Give Love a Bad Name on the Fox. Shut up!

You just don't seem to have as much to lose. Strange how the night moves.

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8: So I never thought we'd see Geddy Lee and Alex Lifeson from Rush back out on the road after drummer Neil Peart passed away, but they are. 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
7: 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We're looking at a high of, well, near 90 today. Cloudy skies. Overnight, we're down to 72 with those cloudy skies sticking around. I'll take it, though. So it finally feels like summer. The calendar doesn't quite say it yet, but the thermometer definitely does. Here's Aerosmith and their rendition of Come Together, 106.9 The Fox.

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0: Take the Money and Run. That's the Steve Miller Band on 106.9 The Fox. So a huge show just announced, Farm Aid 2026, coming to Hampton Roads this year. Veterans United Home Loans Amphitheater at Virginia Beach, Saturday, September 26th. An amazing lineup. 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That contest is over in the Fox app. I mean, this has been going on for more than 40 years, and I love the fact that we're going to have that in town. 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
1: Thank you for joining me today for Arlo's Electric Lunch. I'm Sonia, kicking it off with Journey. This is for Teresa, who texted into us at 757-523-1010. She said she was at Journey at Hampton Coliseum last week, and what a show it was. Here's Separate Ways during Arlo's Electric Lunch on The Fox.

0: It's Arlo's Electric Lunch on 106.9 The Fox with Styx, Come Sail Away. That's for Marjorie checking in from Virginia Beach. It's Sonia. I am honored to host Arlo's Electric Lunch for you today and every day moving forward. So I don't know if you've ever looked at this website called Wallet Hub. They do these maps and they put together their lists and they rank states, and I love them. I always love to see where Virginia ranks as compared to others. This one is the best and worst states for working dads. They looked at things like work-life balance, childcare, economic and social well-being. We ranked pretty high, number 8 overall. North Carolina, not so high to our neighbors down below the border. They're at 35. They put Massachusetts, Connecticut, and Washington, D.C. in the top 3, by the way. But Virginia made top 10. I'm okay with that.
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12: 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Overnight tonight, we are dropping down to 72 under cloudy skies and then really hot tomorrow. Partly cloudy, high of 95. 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

0: 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Hey, it's Sonia hosting Arlo's Electric Lunch, and you're welcome to text me anytime if you've got a request. 757-523-1010. That was for Jim in Great Bridge. So we've got a really big event going on. Sail 250 Virginia, the 50th annual Norfolk Harbor Fest, and the June 19th Norfolk Celebration all coincide this year along the downtown Norfolk waterfront. 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They'll do fireworks two nights this year, Friday and Saturday nights, plus a lot of tall ships, live music, food, entertainment. 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And one of the popular components of Harborfest every year will be back, the Wine, Spirits, and Craft Beer Garden. 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

0: 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Hey, it's Sonia. 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
12: 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Overnight, we are chilling out a little bit. 72 is the low. We're into the 90s tomorrow. 95 degrees and partly cloudy skies expected. 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

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You can't have any pudding! 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

0: Hampton Roads Classic Rock 106.9 The Fox with Refugee from Tom Petty and the Heartbreakers. So next Saturday, June 21st, is Father's Day. I need to figure out what my kids and I will do for my husband. There's still time. If Dad is in need of a new grill, you could take a picture of his old one and get it into us. 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Again, all the rules and details in the Fox app.
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0: Led Zeppelin, Whole Lot of Love, 106.9 The Fox, where Hampton Roads Classic Rock. I remember buying Zeppelin 2 on vinyl when I was in high school. This would have been late 80s. Boy, did I crank that up. Like, apologies now to my parents. They were not rock and roll fans, I can tell you that. They were very tolerant of my music, though. Because even then, I knew that some songs just had to be played really loudly. If you want to go check out some great live music, it's An Evening with Chicago. They're at the Dome by Rudder Mills next Thursday, June 18th. Free tickets up for grabs. 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
3: Just need to warm up, sir. 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It's my process.
2: Anytime.
3: Here we go.
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7: 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A few clouds tonight. 72 is the low, and then 95 tomorrow. We're going to see mid-90s both tomorrow and Friday. 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

0: 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Bright packaging, easy access, and growing ER visits makes them a real risk. If you need help talking to your teen about these, you can go over to Virginia Beach Prevention Services website or call them at 757-385-0803. They have a lot of resources on there, too, for starting conversations about a number of things. So if you need help, talking points or things to talk to your kids about, Virginia Beach Prevention Services, just Google them for some ideas on how to start that conversation.
1: 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I'm going to pull over and ask that man for directions. 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We're looking to get to the campground.
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14: It's Sonia, and that's going to do it for me. We'll get together again tomorrow. Dave Taylor's in now with Queen and David Bowie teaming up on this one. I love the fact that Queen invited their friend Bowie into the studio to do a different song, actually. This is the one that ended up coming out of those sessions. Here's Under Pressure on The Fox.

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0: The Rolling Stones and Shattered on the Classic Rock Station, 106.9 The Fox. What's going on? Dave Taylor hanging out with you. Hope you're having a good day. Thanks for taking The Fox a big part of it. Man, weird weather we're going to have this week because we know storms are coming. Hot temps, lots of storms. Yeah, it's just one of those weeks here in Hampton Roads. It's not even summer yet, but it kind of feels like it, right? Hey, by the way, at the end of summer, I'm so looking forward to this. I just had an interview with a lady named Jennifer Fahey, who is part of Farm Aid 2026. She has a big role in bringing this event here to Hampton Roads, and it's coming to Veterans United Homelands Amphitheater, Virginia Beach, on Saturday, September 26th. The lineup this year, oh, it's fantastic. You got Willie Nelson and family, Neil Young and the Chrome Hearts, John Mellencamp, Dave Matthews and Tim Reynolds, and so much more coming to town. Tickets going on sale, by the way, Friday at 10 a.m. through farmaid.org. And we have tickets we're giving away. Go to the Fox app by Sunday and enter win a pair of tickets, and you could be at Farm Aid in September.
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11: 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Denby, 73 low tonight. It's hot next couple of days, 93 tomorrow. Maybe some rain on Friday and high of around 94. Hickory, 72 tonight, 94 tomorrow. And then those thunder showers on Friday and a high of around 95. By the way, the heat index next couple of days, going to be in there. The century mark. It's Journey. It's 106.9 Fox.

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1: Starting with the HRBT, Hamptonside's dealing with a crash at the Hampton River Bridge that's got the left lane and shoulder closed there. Those backups are at the interchange. Norfolk side is at Granby Street. Got a crash in Norfolk involving multiple vehicles. It's 64 East, right past the Twin Bridges. The left lane is closed there. Backups stretch before the interchange. Speaking of, in Norfolk 264 West, we got a disabled tractor trailer at Military Highway. That's the Military Highway exit right past the 64-264 interchange. That exit is closed. Exit 13A on 264 West is closed, so please plan accordingly. Monitor Merrimack, 664 southbound is at 35th Street. Suffolk side is a little slow as you cross the bridge part of that there bridge tunnel. A crash in Chesapeake, 64 West at Military Highway, right before the high rise. Left lane and right shoulder both closed there. Those backups start as you approach the Bowers Hill interchange. Speaking of, 58 East. Seeing about 3 miles of backups from the Bowers Hill interchange, and the downtown tunnel Portsmouth side is at Elm Avenue. Norfolk side is a little slow as you pass City Hall. I'm David Alvarado, Fox Traffic.
2: All right, thank you, David. I got all excited. I saw a headline here. It's Dave Taylor hanging out with you.
1: That's what the headline said?
2: No, that would be awesome. Dave Taylor hanging out with you. Can we print that somewhere? No, the headline said, cricket revival planned for July 250th independence celebrations. And I'm like, holy cow, like they're going to have cricket. So I line up the baseball bed and everything else, and then I click on the article. It has nothing to do with the sport of cricket.
1: Oh, wait, you're a cricket fan?
2: Yeah.
1: Really?
2: Yes.
1: Well, okay, have you ever followed the Ashes or anything like that? Because my dad's a super big cricket fan, I know a lot about cricket.
2: When I was in Australia, I was going to go to a match, but the pitch, they had issues with the ground, so I didn't have a matchup, so I watched a lot of it on television. Wait,
1: so did they have the matchup the next day? Because those take multiple days a lot.
2: No, my timing, unfortunately, in Melbourne did not coincide with the game. They had to make some repairs. That was it. But I watched a lot of it on TV. Well, anyways, not that kind of cricket coming here. No, it's going to happen in Matthews County. It's a performance of crickets on a hill. And so it's part of a community play that is happening there in July, like the 2nd, 3rd, 5th, and 17th and 19th at Matthews High School.
1: Oh, man.
2: So it's Judy Ward's musical, Crickets on a Hill. And I was getting all excited thinking that, we're like cricket here. I would love to go to a cricket match sometime. That is on my gonna do list.
1: Yeah.
2: And just timing and traveling in places where cricket actually exists.
1: Oh, cricket's all over the place.
2: Yeah.
1: Man.
2: Yeah.
1: I really got into it in college. I had a lot of Indian friends that they were exchange students.
2: Yeah.
1: And any parking lot can be a cricket lot. And so we would, honestly, the few apologies to people, sometimes in dens here and there, most of the people that were driving cars in college were driving beaters, though. So it really wasn't that big of a deal. A lot of times it was just like, oh, here's a 30 pack, and that's, that'll do it. But smashed quite a few windows with the wicket, sadly,
2: Yeah, I got to play because somebody was playing street cricket in Australia, so I got to experience that, and I knew where to run with the wicket, right? Not the wicket, what the paddle's called, gosh darn it. But anyways, ran with that and knew where to touch, to get the point and everything else, and try not to get hit by cars. So that's my only cricket experience, but there were some people playing it at a school down the road from me one day. I was bike riding and I was watching them play. They were doing it near the parking lot in the field, and that is so cool. But this play has nothing to do with the game of cricket.
1: Oh, sadly. Well cricket, but, or ticket, right?
2: Yeah, hey, yes.
1: There it is.
2: Well, get your ticket for Crickets on a Hill. Again, that is happening at Judy Ward's musical at Matthews High School. So, but it would make sense. It would not make any sense to have the game of cricket for a part of America's 250 celebration unless, the British were playing and then, and there was some sort of stage where, America said, hey, we're going to play baseball instead. I don't know. I don't know. There you go. Anyway, so Crickets on a Hill, nothing to do with a sport, but a production coming to the theater in July. Hey, what's on the list? We're going to find out next on The Fox.
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6: 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We also got a thread on the Fox Facebook page as well. The list coming up 1 hour from now. It's the Scorpions, No One Like You. 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
1: Starting with the HRBT, Hampside was dealing with a crash at the Hampton River Bridge. The left lane and shoulder are back open again. Those backups are still at the interchange, though. The Norfolk side of the HRBT is at Granby Street. Got a crash in Norfolk involving multiple vehicles. This is 64 East right before the Twin Bridges. The left lane is still closed there. Those backups stretch well before the interchange. Monitor Merrimack 664 southbound is at 35th Street. Suffolk side is a little slow as you cross the bridge part of that bridge tunnel. That crash in Chesapeake 64 West at Military Highway right before the high rise. Still got the left lane and right shoulder closed there. Those backups start as you approach the Bowers Hill Interchange. Speaking of, 58 West, about 2 miles of backups from the Bowers Hill Interchange there for those heading to Suffolk. Downtown Tulsa Portsmouth side is at Elm Avenue. The Norfolk side slows down as you pass the split. And in Virginia Beach, 264 West, we got a disabled vehicle near Independence Boulevard. The exit there is affected. Exit 17A narrows up as a result of this. No major delays so far. And this report is brought to you by the Newport News Williamsburg Airport. Let's all do our part to help our communities flourish. Support your local community by choosing to fly from your hometown airport. That's Newport News Williamsburg Airport. It's easy going. I'm David Alvarado, Fox Traffic.
2: Yeah, a little summer song for you. You know, school's out in a lot of places. And a lot of events popping up across Hampton Roads. That's a problem.
3: Yes,
2: because the Virginia Beach Police Department is taking actions, what they're calling, against unpermitted takeovers.
1: Oh, okay.
2: Yeah.
1: So how like unsanctioned events.
2: Correct.
1: So events themselves,
2: they're
1: okay.
2: Fine. Yeah, you got to permit.
1: Unsanctioned events.
2: That's
1: not
2: a
1: okay.
2: Problem. Yeah.
1: Gotcha. It's almost like the word permit means you're permitted to do something.
2: Yeah.
1: And if you don't get a permit, you don't have permission.
2: Yeah, and so the Virginia Beach Police Department is, they're taking action against all this. There's these unpermitted, quote-unquote, takeovers. I don't know why I did the quotations. I mean, you can't see that. You can, but nobody else can, David. So they're monitoring social media for advertisements of non-sanctioned events, including one planned for the oceanfront this weekend. So I'm going to be down at the oceanfront this weekend. I don't know what's going on. I'm not taking part of any unsanctioned events.
1: Oh, that's what I would

0: Related airwaves. However, I would say, you know, I'm not gonna snitch you out, Dave. I'm gonna, like one of the attendees, one of the other organizers. I'll keep your name out of it.
1: Yeah, I am at a different event that is sanctioned and it's also indoors. So,
0: are you sure?
1: Well, you know what? The part of it, because I did see a list of events that I have to go to, like some of that may be outdoors. So I'm going to have to go there and ask, is this a sanctioned event?
0: Yes.
1: Do we have a permit to do this?
0: Is anyone allowed to stay after 9 p.m.?
1: You know, that's going to be weird down there, you know, after 9 o'clock and I'm down there going, you know, just to see if people are down there and checking their ages or whatever else. And
0: I'm not going to lie. I've been on the oceanfront quite a few times since that underage curfew has started. Me being of 32 years of our Lord right now. So, like, I got to say, I did not notice that much.
1: So nothing different.
0: Maybe the high season hasn't kicked off yet. That's what I kept thinking. Like, I was like, these are nice nights. I'm having good nights. I'm walking around the boardwalk. It wasn't like an over police presence. It wasn't like there's a police state, surveillance state out there. Like, we're getting robocopped over here. No, not at all. Nobody's getting, you know, stopped and frisked or anything like that from what I could see.
1: They don't have those, like, trailers you see in some parking lots with, like, the camera on them, you know, where their hookup is, where they can monitor everything in the parking lot.
0: You mean the FBI?
1: CIA? Yeah, that's out there. They don't have the facial recognition. They're not telling us if they do.
0: Who knows?
1: Also, David, I appreciate that. One thing that is sanctioned, it's not happening here, but they're racing this weekend at the Poconos. And so make sure you get your picks in Arlo's Fantasy Racing, presented by Larry King Law's Langley Speedway. A lot of awesome prizes up for grabs from not just Larry King Law's Langley Speedway, but also Motor Body Place, The Race, Bubba's 33, Hardee's, and Sullivan's Family Auto Repair. 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Now, again, that race is coming up on Sunday. The list coming up in 30 minutes, looking for the words good, better, or best to show up in a song title. You got one? Call or text 757-523-1010. We also got a thread on the Fox Facebook page. The list coming up in 30 minutes here on the Fox.
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12: 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Phoebus, 74 year low tonight, and hot, and some showers coming your way next couple of days. 91 tomorrow, 92 on Friday. It's not going to be rainy all day, but you're definitely going to get wet at some point in both of those days. Heat index over 100 as well. Sewell's Point, 73 tonight, and then showers, some sort of rain tomorrow and Friday, 90 tomorrow, 91 on Friday. Got the list coming up in 30 minutes. Looking for the words good, better, or best to show up in the song title. You got when you call or text 757-523-1010. Or go to the Fox Facebook page. We got a thread there as well. Got the list coming up in 30 minutes. It's Guns N' Roses. It's Paradise City. It's 106.9 to Fox.

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1: Starting with the HRBT, Hansaside was dealing with a crash at the Hansa River Bridge. That is cleared up. Those backups are at Armistead. Norfolk side is at Granby Street. Crash in Norfolk involving multiple vehicles on 64 East right before the Twin Bridges there. All lanes are now closed as crews are trying to clear up the mess there, but the express lanes are still open. Wonder what that's going to cost you. Anyway, backups are all the way before the interchange. The Norfolk side, Monitor Merrimack, 664 southbound is at Chestnut. Suffolk side is at College Drive. Crash in Chesapeake, 64 west at Military Highway, right before the high rise. Left lane back open again. Right shoulder still closed. Backups start as you approach the Bowers Hill interchange. Speaking of 58 west, seen about a mile and a half of backups. From the Bowers Hill interchange, downtown Tuttle Portsmouth side is at the MLK Freeway. The Norfolk side is slow as you pass Brambleton. And in Virginia Beach, 264 West, we got a disabled vehicle near Independence Boulevard. That's affecting exit 17A, narrowing up as a result of that. So please use a little caution as you get off the interstate there. I'm David Alvarado, Fox Traffic.
2: Thank you, David. All right, so a couple minutes ago we talked about the Virginia Beach and the police getting concerned for a non-sanctioned event that it's going to happen this weekend. According to Facebook, they're monitoring social media. Apparently, Virginia Beach, not the only place dealing with this issue. In fact, apparently, one of the cities had an event tonight, so they had to make some big changes.
3: I wanted to answer something about the team takeover.
2: Yes, what do you got, miss?
3: I work in City Center in Newport News, and Ferguson and different companies have closed early because at 4 o'clock, where my job too, because of this. And the city council had where the teens come in at 7 o'clock. Well, they just go start it earlier. That's all it is, and it's been on Facebook and all that stuff.
2: Yeah, so that's going on. Who's putting these events together? Is it a group of?
3: I have no clue. I don't know. It's, that's a funny thing because Andy Fox came in at my restaurant. I work at Taste. And they came in, he would talk to the mayor of Newport News, and he talked to somebody with the YMCA, and I don't know, they didn't answer, they couldn't answer that.
2: Yeah, so somebody's putting these events on, and this weekend, or tonight, actually. So they closed down City Center Newport News early today because of some event that's going to happen tonight. And there just happened last weekend at Newport News where like a bunch of teens got arrested. So
1: yeah, pretty crazy.
2: Yeah, so like to me, like if you're a kid and you saw that, you know, people got arrested last week, are you going to roll, like, who's going to go out there and roll the dice on another event?
1: Right, yeah, no. That's, you know. I mean, kind of, I don't know, did you have anything comparable when you were growing up that you were like, oh my goodness, this is such a big social event, I need to be there? Maybe you weren't even aware of the that angle. Like, there's a lot of stuff happening all around the country like that, and it's always kind of weird to find out what actually happened.
2: I was never the cool kid to get invited to the parties, but you would always hear the, so-and-so's parents are out of town, so we're going to have a party at their house. That's usually what it became, and then I would hear about it, like, on Monday, because nobody would tell Dave about it. That's right. Usually how that went. But
1: this is a bit of a different thing. This is imagine if they're hanging flyers around your school back then.
2: Yeah.
1: About this this big meetup somewhere in a public place, like a mall or something like that.
2: Usually it was the park. If that was going to happen, it would be the park, because I think my older brothers may have been, not that they were there, but there was a park that local high school students would hang out, and then there'd be another high school nearby that those students would hang out. And
1: you
2: that's
1: guys
2: where
1: would
2: it
1: be
2: happened.
1: Allowed to do that, right? Like, it wasn't like there was a curfew or anything like that. No city ordinance that was telling you to be inside during those times.
2: You're looking at 30, 40 years ago.
1: See,
2: so
1: that's the thing.
2: Yeah.
1: Like, it's, I wonder if all the kids understand, like, hey, there's ramifications if you show up to this thing. If you believe this flyer, even. Maybe it's, who knows? This could be one big hoax.
2: Yeah, it could be. We'll see who shows up tonight.
1: AI is very easy to just fake anything. You know what I mean? On AI, that flyer, I've seen it. I've seen the flyer. Looks like the easiest AI flyer I've ever seen in my entire life. Any eighth grader could have made that.
2: There you go. Well, here's one place where we know adults are going to gather and there's a permit. Sail 250, Virginia, the 50th annual Norfolk Harbor Fest and Juneteenth Norfolk Celebration coincide along the downtown Norfolk waterfront next week. That's June 19th to the 23rd. You got fireworks Friday and Saturday nights, tall ships, live music, and much more. Also, the Wine, Spirits, and Craft Beer Garden, which is pretty sweet. That's back again this year. That's happening Friday, Saturday, and Sunday. And you can win a pair of craft beer sampling packages. 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You must be 21 or older. Got the list coming up in just a matter of moments. Looking for good, better, or best in the song title. The list is next on the Fox.
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0: Okay, what do I have to lose?
1: Just need to bring in a few instruments.
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1: I know, right? And you can rent this stuff for next to nothing.
0: Who can rent this stuff?
1: You can, sir. It's a legitimate business expense.
0: Oh, so you're an accountant now.
1: I bring a lot to the table, sir.
0: So what have you done with all this stuff that I rented?
1: Just need to warm up, sir. La la la la la la la. It's my process.
0: Anytime.
1: Here we go.
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7: 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Time for the list. 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We got a thread on the Fox Facebook page as well. 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
8: Heart So Good by John Mellencamp.
7: I'm going to kick off the list with your song. Who's this?
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7: What's going on, Janice?
8: Oh, I'm on my way someplace. I don't remember where, but...
7: Uh-oh.
8: You know how it is. You can't remember nothing. But, yeah.
7: All right. Well, I'll get some Mellencamp on for you, and you can work on that CRS.
8: Okay. Thank you.

0: John Mellencamp, Hurts So Good on the Classic Rock Station, 106.9 The Fox. The good part of the theme today, looking for good, better, or best. That's the theme we got going on the list today. And you can call or text 757-523-1010 or go to the Fox Facebook page and leave a comment on that thread there. Let's go back to the phones and see what we got. Hi, The Fox. You got one for the list?
1: This is Crazy Missy from P-Town. How would you do Dr. Feelgood by Motley Crue?
0: We could definitely do that.
1: My boyfriend's going to have surgery tomorrow, so I just, you know, just taking care of a man, and I ain't going to lie, put back some brewskis.
0: Well, enjoy it responsibly. I know you got a big day tomorrow to take care of him.
1: You're so kind. I just love y'all. And let me tell you, your radio station someday should just simply save me. So God bless you all.

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1: Dave Taylor hanging out with you, doing the list today, looking for good, better, or best to show up in a song title. Got some fantastic suggestions coming in today. And let's go back to the phones and see what we got. Hi, The Fox, you got one for the list?
2: Yeah, how about You Better You Bet by The Who?
1: Yes, who's this?
2: This is Mike in Gloucester.
1: Mike, what's going on in Gloucester?
2: Driving home from work again.
1: All right, Mike, is it Middle Neck? Is it Middle Peninsula? What do you call it up there?
2: Middle Peninsula to me.
1: Okay, it's fine. I understand. I'm getting my geography education, but I'm coming to Gloucester next week. I'm going to dig into it and see why some people call it Middle Neck, like I do.
2: Find out from the rest. I don't know what the rest will say. Well, let's see.

0: The Who, You Better, You Bet, on the classic rock station, 106.9 The Fox. Looking for good, better, or best on today's list. And let's go back to the phones and see what we got. Hey, The Fox, you got one for the list?
1: Yeah, only the good die young.
0: Who's this?
1: It's Pizza Man Dick.
0: What's going on, Pizza Man?
1: Not much.
0: Well, we'll get your song on the list, man. Appreciate you calling up.
1: Thank you. Have a good day.

0: Billy Joel on the classic rock station, 106.9 The Fox, and Only the Good Die Young. And we got time for one more on the list, but I want to shout out the Fox Facebook page. Some great suggestions today coming in. So we had Jerry, Margo, Douglas, Liz, Philip, a couple of Philips, different Philips, Paul, a couple of different Pauls as well. In fact, one Paul, I'm going to play your song in just a moment here. Also, let's see, A.A. Ron, Jessica, let's see, Mike, we got your song in, Patricia, Tim, let's see, Larry, I'm going to do your song after the list. We'll get that in. Also, Lynn as well. And then another Paul wanted to hear a certain song, and I think we'll wrap up the list with that. Let's go to the phones and see if we can get that song going. Hey, The Fox, you got one for the list?
1: I'd like to hear Best Friend by Queen.
0: Yeah, You're My Best Friend by Queen. Yeah, who's this?
1: This is Gene.
0: What's going on today, man?
1: Paint the house and get ready to go fishing.
0: Ah, there you go. That sounds pretty good.
1: Yeah.
0: Awesome, man. Will you paint the house, and I'll crank up some Queen for you.
1: Crank it up, man. Keep it rolling.

0: Queen, You're My Best Friend on the Classic Rock Station 106.9 The Fox. Wrapping up that list, man, some great suggestions came in today. But here's what we did. It was good, better, or best on the list. And we kicked it off today. We did John Mellencamp. We did some Hurts So Good. And then Dr. Feel Good from Motley Crue. And then The Who, You Better, You Bet. And then we also did Billy Joel's Only the Good Die Young. And then we wrapped up the list today with Queen and You're My Best Friend. I want to shout out the texters as well. Hey, Steven, you texted a great song. Also, we're going to do that after the list. Yeah, we got that coming up. Some Pearl Jam we didn't get to. Like Better Man. We'll do that. First, let's check your look and see how your ride home is going this afternoon.
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2: HRBT Norfolk side dealing with the tunnel stoppage. All westbound lanes are intermittently open and closed. Right now they're back open again, but the backups are at Granby Street. Hampton side is sitting before the interchange. Crash in Norfolk involving multiple vehicles, 64 East, right before the Twin Bridges. All lanes were closed right now. One lane is back open again, but those backups stretch to before the interchange. The express lanes are open and unblocked, though. Modern Merrimack, 664 southbound is at Chestnut. Suffolk side is at College Drive. 58 West seeing about a mile and a half of backups from the Bowers Hill interchange. Downtown tunnel Portsmouth side is at MLK Freeway. Norfolk side slows down as you pass Brambleton and a crash at Virginia Beach. 64 East got a disabled vehicle. The right shoulder is taken up there. No major delays so far. I'm David Alvarado, Fox Traffic.
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6: 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P-Town. You got a nice day today. 73 your low tonight, and then thunderstorms likely tomorrow and Friday. 94 tomorrow, 95 on Friday. A heat index around 100. Y-Town, 73 tonight, 93 mostly sunny tomorrow, and maybe some rain on Friday, and a high of around 94. It's Bon Jovi. It's Wanna Dead or Alive. It's 106.9.

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1: Starting with a crash in Virginia Beach, this is involving multiple vehicles. 264 West at Witch Duck, the right lane and shoulder both closed. The rest is back open again, but those backups are all the way at Rosemont. HRBT Norfolk side dealing with the tunnel stoppage. All westbound lanes are now back open again. Those backups are at the Mason Creek Bridge. Hampton side is sitting at Armistead. That crash in Norfolk, 64 East, right before the interchange. Still got the right shoulder closed there. Some delays as you approach Northampton Boulevard. Mountain Merrimack, 664 southbound, dealing with a disabled vehicle at the exit ramp at 26th Street. Backups are at Chestnut. Suffolk side is at the Western Freeway. Downtown Tunnel Portsmouth side is at Elm Avenue. The Norfolk side is slow as you pass City Hall. And in Norfolk, 264 East, we got a disabled vehicle on the right shoulder, right outside of the interchange there. The outside set of lanes are clear, but the right shoulder is closed there. No major delays so far. I'm David Alvarado, Fox Traffic.
2: All right, Dave Taylor with you. The weather radar. Well, Virginia Beach, Chesapeake, you're dry right now. That's going to change in the next few minutes. We're here in Greenbrier, and those are some ominous clouds coming this way. And the wind's picked up a little bit as well. Yeah, that front part of the storm, which is hitting like probably most of 64 by the HRBT and parts of 664, that's a pretty heavy downpour right there.
1: Yeah, no, it's looking like we are not in Kansas anymore.
2: Yeah, definitely not. So it is... And then we got some rain after that, some regular showers. But the front part of that storm, it's just going to be brutal the next couple of minutes. You're getting it in Newport News right now. Also, like I said, by the HRBT on 64 and then Virginia Beach and Greenbrier. We got it the next couple of minutes or so. We're a couple of minutes away. But if you look out to the west, was it the old, like the movies, keep your eye in the skies? I was doing Cold War stuff in the 1950s movies. Yeah, keep an eye in the sky because it is...
1: This definitely makes me want to duck and cover.
2: Yeah. It looks very ominous out there. It's never a good color, and that's the heaviest part of the storm. You know, let's look into the weekend. You know, because there is so much going on in Hampton Roads. You know, it's not summer, but it's like summer here. And there's a lot of cool things going on. You know, in town, the Tides are in town. You know, they got fireworks on Saturday night. A really cool event happening this weekend is also the Pirate Festival. Have you ever gone to that?
1: I have not, but I was thinking about grabbing some of my scallywags and seeing what kind of grog fests they got going on over there.
2: It is a cool event. They got various events. They got beverages. They got people, of course, dressed as pirates. Shockingly,
1: oh yeah,
2: I know, at a pirate festival,
1: mead be flowing from what I hear.
2: Yeah. It's not like a bootlegging festival of like pirates where it's like, hey, we're gonna pirate this movie. It's people dressed as like Blackbeard. And all
1: keep
2: that
1: your LimeWire and Napster out of here. This is for pirates only.
2: Could you imagine if there was that? Yeah, maybe there was back, I think, when Napster was the thing.
1: It's called the Dark Web. It still very much exists.
2: I don't. You know, you always mention that. I have no idea where to find that.
1: I have never mentioned that before. I don't know why you're saying that.
2: I don't know where I could find the Dark Web. Okay, well, maybe somebody who looks like you
1: brought
2: may have said
1: that up before in my entire life.
2: The Smithfield Boardwalk Art Show is happening this Saturday as well. You also have, of course, Sail Yorktown 250 going on. They got a brass quintet is going to be there on Saturday afternoon. So much cool stuff. The Khedive Shrine right down the street from us. They got a rodeo going on. I have not been, I know PBR rolls in the town with a rodeo, but the local rodeos, those are the cool ones.
1: Oh, man. Have you been to one before?
2: It's been years.
1: Oh, okay.
2: It's been
1: but
2: many
1: it won't
2: years.
1: Be your first rodeo.
2: It will not be my first good. Rodeo. Good, no, good, no. Good. I see what you did there. Yeah. There you go. So that's
1: not born yesterday, right?
2: No, my birthday was not yesterday. Yeah, no. If it was, you ask me that a couple months from now.
1: Good stuff.
2: Oh, and the Flying Proms Symphonic Air Show, which is happening at the Military Aviation Museum on Saturday. That is a really cool event as well, because that's where they got the, like, have you ever been there?
1: Oh, yeah.
2: So where they got the planes, mm-hmm. Like from the World War II. Like, and all those planes fly. So they fly them out there, and then they got the symphony playing along.
1: Back when they built them made to last. Back when those were still built tough.
2: Yeah, it is amazing, like, going there and then, like, seeing, like, the different, the technology for the time. And you get in there and you're like, this is all they had?
1: Yeah.
2: This is how they flew a plane with these gauges and this? That was it?
1: Yeah. This is analog flight, man. It was just wind and aerodynamics. and a lot of gasoline.
2: Yeah, yeah.
1: Kerosene, I feel like, even.
2: Yeah, I can only imagine. Hey, what does this thing get? You know, I don't know, you know, how they figure out miles to the gallon for an airplane, but you can only imagine it wasn't great back then. Yeah.
1: Right, no, yeah. It's probably, I think it's the amount of gallons you have in a tank, and then that you divide, take that number, you divide the amount of miles you fly with it, and that's how you get the miles per gallon.
2: But, there's probably that. But I don't know, like, you know, like if you're running just a propeller, you know, there's that, and it's like, okay, how much does that just suck up just sitting on the runway?
1: Oh, yeah.
2: At least you're not getting, like, jammed up to the runway. It's not like Newark or something where you got to sit on the runway for 2 hours or that. Coming up next week, Next Thursday, Chicago.
1: Ah.
2: Coming to the Dome by Rudder Mills. Yeah, it's an evening with, and we got tickets. You can be there for free. Go to the Fox app by Sunday. Everyone tickets to see Chicago. All right.
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4: 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Don't

0: Don't miss the waves of fun this week at Harbor Park. Lots of fun things happening, like Tuesday night takeover fireworks. That's right, fireworks on Tuesday. Wine down Wednesday with $5 specials. And when I say wine, I'm not talking about complaining. I'm talking about having a great time at the ballpark, which you can also do during the Diamond Day game on Thursday at 12:05. And don't miss the Tides tribute to the city of Norfolk with a special socks giveaway on Friday, June 12th. 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So grab your crew, rep the home team, and cheer on the Tides.
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8: 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It does sound like a red iPhone, but those don't exist. They should. Def Leppard, Pour Some Sugar on Me. 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

0: 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Class of 2026 Rock and Roll Hall of Fame. Right there, Phil Collins in the air tonight. One of the great air drumming songs of all time. Coming up in just a moment, if it's been a long day for you, we're going to crank up the sound machine in just a moment. The best of late night TV. That's coming your way. Coming your way next week, Chicago. An Evening with Chicago, coming to the Dome by Rudder Mills. That's happening next Thursday, and you can be there for free. 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Good luck. That's going to be an awesome show.
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10: 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Seaford 74 tonight and hot next couple of days. 91 tomorrow, maybe a shower on Friday and high of around 92. Carrollton, maybe a little bit of rain today. 73 your low tonight, 93 tomorrow and 94, maybe some showers on Friday. Dave Taylor hanging out with you. Let's crank up the sound machine. It is the best of late night TV, and it's Jimmy Fallon and the sound machine tonight. Are you a Jeep owner?
11: 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When they heard Tesla, it was like, game recognized game. Not bad.
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0: Pink Floyd, comfortably numb in a classic rock station, 106.9 The Fox. Dave Taylor hanging out with you. A lot of history happened on this day. Also, a couple of iconic ladies born on this day. One that was somehow cheated on by an idiot. Although he's a good actor, he did something really dumb, which I'll never understand. Also, Benjamin Franklin did something today that you don't want to try to do. I'll give you that. 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
0: for details. There is so much stuff being celebrated for June 10th today. What do you got? Well, today's National Iced Tea Day. No, not the rapper. Not the actor. No, it's just the drink. It's National Ballpoint Pen Day. Yeah, it's also National Black Cow Day, so if you're a Steely fan, Steely Dan fan, you got that as well. Apparently a National Black Cow, that is, that's a root beer drink over creamy vanilla ice cream. Now I'm getting thirsty. It's also National Egg Roll Day. It's also World Franchise Day, Action Anxiety Day. It's also Talk Slow Day. How about this? 1752, Benjamin Franklin successfully proved that, hey, lightning, it's a form of electricity. Yeah, he used the key, a kite, and the jar during a thunderstorm. He did that. 1935, this is a very important day. Alcohol Anonymous was found. Alcoholics Anonymous was founded in Akron, Ohio in 1935. Dr. Robert Smith, he created that. He's co-founder after his last alcoholic drink. Big birthdays today. Well, Judy Garland born on this day in 1922. And Elizabeth Hurley born on this day in 1965. 61 years young. I still don't understand what Hugh Grant was thinking after all these years. Come on. My name is Dave Taylor. Go kick some butt. Go enjoy the rest of your day. Who put keyboards in my Van Halen? Believe it or not, it was Eddie Van Halen. Wanted to change some sounds. He wanted to do it on the prior Van Halen album, but David Lee Roth, Ted Templeton were like not fans of this idea for the Woman or Children first album. So it was persistent. You know, but then you kind of worked on something, and then I guess somebody's like, hey, you know, I think we really have something there. Yeah, that's something there, and ended up going to the top of the charts and being a number one song for Van Halen. Worked out quite well. From 1984, Van Halen, Jump. It's 106.9 to Fox.

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0: Blinded by the Light on 106.9 The Fox, Hampton Roads Classic Rock. It's the Giant Sean Hood back in the captain's chair piloting the mighty Wurlitzer for you. Thank you for hanging out with me this evening. I hope you're having a good day. Hope you managed to stay out of the heat and keep yourself nice and cool, because boy, did it get hot today. Not a fan. Not my kind of thing. I am a fan of this. We got lots of music coming your way. I'm also going to ask you if you know what a backwards beach day is, because I have never heard of this. And guess how many people miss a once-in-a-lifetime moment because they're busy looking at their phone? Boy, we have really got to make some changes. Plus, I got lots of music coming your way. I got some Def Leppard, Quiet Riot, Bad Company, Supertramp, and more coming up on 106.9 The Fox.
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4: 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Tonight, cloudy this evening, partly cloudy overnight, low around 72. Possibility for some showers or thunderstorms, but shouldn't be anything too crazy. Right now, you're looking outside, partly cloudy and still pretty warm, upper 80s, right around 90 still in some areas. Aerosmith, Walk This Way, rocks on 106.9 The Fox.

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2: Anytime.
3: Here we go.
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5: Have you ever heard of a backwards beach day? 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They say it's great for kids right after their naps. I have a question, though, and I've lived here my entire life, and I genuinely don't know the answer to this. Are you allowed on the beach after the sun sets? Or is it like parks where you have to get off the... You know, you have to get out of the park, you have to get off this beach at night. I genuinely don't know the answer to this. So somebody help me, please. 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